Muchas gracias. Dankeschön. Dankeschön. Dankeschön. Dankeschön. This is Sienna Sparrow. I love her so much. Hope you enjoy.

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0: Wow. Me gusta, otra vez.
1: Oh, oh, oh, oh. Oh, oh, oh, oh.
0: Okay, is that ready? Muchas gracias. The next song is Letting Go. Let's go, Jacob.

0: Look at yon big one.
1: Where?
0: Right there, Lupo, right there.
1: Oh, yeah. Come here, Mom.
0: What you doing, you? It's not one dog. You don't call him like that. Yeah, yeah, I get him for you.
1: Okay.
0: I get him.
1: Okay.
0: Yeah, yeah, you hold him. Ow!
1: Pinch me.
0: I didn't get pinch you. The thing stayed dead.
2: That's all right. Next time we get him, okay. Next time.
0: You just gotta keep the TV on.
1: Oh, yeah.
0: No okay. More crap.
2: Oh, yeah. That's all right. Next time.
1: Next time, next time.
3: Einfach die beste Musik. Das Inselradio Mallorca.